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2: From that time till this time, still fighting for what is ours.

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1: George Lindo.
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1: George Lindo.
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Tribute. 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

0: احبابي خلوني في هالي شوف غزالي احبابي احبابي نفرغ ما في قلبي نشكي الهموم احبابي
1: Because me see say they were hidden. 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